Lord, we just want to spend all of our days in constant praise and worship to you. Because, Lord, you deserve our honor. You deserve all the glory that we can give you, Lord, and you deserve all our praise. And, Lord, we thank you that you would even speak to us and remind us of our call and our

Thank you, Lord. You've gathered us together from many different nations to proclaim your lordship. Let's declare it together.

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1: Let mercy triumph over judgment.

You know, this next song is one of my favorite songs. As you can tell, a lot of the songs that we are doing are prayer songs. And I think we're just living in a day and age where we just want to just grab a hold onto something that we can sing in our car, raise our voices, and turn our mobile phones off, and don't tell anybody where we're going, and we make a fool of ourselves. At least I do. And cry out to God. And this is...

Earlier this year, my father went to be with the Lord. He had faithfully preached the word of God for over 50 years and left his family a godly heritage of devotion to the Lord Jesus Christ. My dad had a great desire to see the gospel spread throughout the whole world and made more than 400 overseas missionary trips to both sing and preach the good news of salvation through Jesus Christ. He never stopped lifting his eyes to the fields, which our Lord said are so ripe for spiritual harvest. More than 30 years ago, he recorded an album which included a song that so beautifully describes his life and my memory of him. May his example of surrender to the call of God and desire to reach the whole world for Jesus Christ inspire us all.

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0: 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So many different religions and so many different churches and if God really loves me, then why does life keep hurting me? If you've ever asked any of these questions, well, my friend, I've got the answer. Just listen.

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One by one, the prodigals and the children are still waiting. They're still waiting.

0: All right, I'm going to read something from the Bible here. 1 Chronicles chapter 16, verse 8. Give thanks to the Lord, call on his name. Make known among the nations what he has done. Sing to him, sing praise to him, tell of all his wonderful acts, glory in his name. Let the hearts of those who seek the Lord rejoice. I just want to encourage you tonight as we worship the Lord to really pursue him with everything that you have. And it's one of the things that I really believe that we'll never really be radical for Jesus or really know God fully until we learn how to worship him. So as we worship the Lord tonight, I want to encourage you to dance like David danced and to sing and shout and dance before the Lord. We're going to worship him tonight with everything we've got.
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His lightning lights up the world. 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

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You'll hear it in many languages, through many, many cultures. 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
3: Oh, I'm reminded when they used to have big meetings all back home from Monday through Sunday. Every night a different preacher would preach. And on Sunday night was my grandfather's time to preach. Then it comes.

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Y'all so hype, you get it hot up in here. What's wrong with y'all getting this hype? I've had the privilege of touring around the world, but I will tell you this tonight. I've learned a few things along the way. I have. And I ain't no preacher, but I'm about to get my preach on here for a minute, if that's all right with you, Houston. You see, it's not our words. Our words aren't going to be what stops the world in their tracks. Our words will not change the world. They've heard it all. It's not normally our music. Normally we make our music for us, for the body, so that we could sharpen each other, edify the body, glorify our God. Once in a while one crosses over, but it's not typically the music that's going to stop the world in their tracks. Our music's not going to change the world, more than likely. It's not our buildings, as grand and beautiful as some of our church buildings are. It's not the architecture that's going to change the world. But I believe what will change the world is when we begin to love each other. And when we begin to love the world. And when we begin to reach out to the orphans and the widows, the lower income families in our communities. When the world sees that kind of love, I'm talking about undeniable love, I believe they'll stop in the tracks and say, yo, whatever you people have over there, I want some of that, baby. I want some of that right there for me. When our houses are packed so full of love that we gotta open up the back door to let it ooze out into the valleys and the suburbs and the city streets. When the world sees that kind of love, real love, they gonna stop in their tracks, baby. They gonna say, whatever, homie, yo, homie, whatever you people have over there, you Jesus freaks, I want some of that, man. I want some of that Jesus for me, man, if it's doing all that.

She tossed aside her blankets and pushed her feet toward the floor, wrapped around herself some clothing, and began to drag her afflicted body to the door. She heard a stranger was in the city. A ministry of healing had he. If she could drag her body to the service, perhaps today might be the day that God would stretch forth his finger and touch her in a special way. Well, she sat in the service like she had for 18 years before. But when the stranger stood in the pulpit, he opened up the word and began to declare,

woman, thou art loosed, breaking the chains of her past, tearing the limitations from her

stood to her feet that day. And at the voice of him that spoke, she began to walk that way. He leaned over into her ear, and he spoke a word so bright and clear that when she heard it, it delivered her, it transformed her from